0: The Dave Berry Breakfast Show.
1: Download the Rayo app right now and listen back to the Tuesday morning edition of the Dave Berry Breakfast Show, where you can hear me address this moment with Joel Dommett himself.
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3: Un pezzo di traffico su grande raccordo a un largo Roma, sull'autostrada per Fiumicino e su tutte le statali.
4: Ma è presunti a priorità, basta, ma ti ho chiesto la tua amicone, ha detto non ho tolto la tua scuola, non ho tolto la tua scuola, non ho tolto la tua scuola, non ho tolto la tua scuola, non ho 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

0: Autobahn Südbahn Richtung Hannover noch einmal. Zwischen Bernburg und Friedrichshain 3 Kilometer Stau vor einer Baustelle. Autobahn 1, Osnabrück Richtung Bremen.
1: And the police have estimated the people stranded on the M25 west of London should expect to be there for at least another 4 hours. Police also stressed the drivers not to leave their vehicles.

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1: Absolute 80s. Good afternoon. Welcome to the show. It's Leona here on Absolute 80s, starting with one of the greatest song intros of the decade.

Duran Duran Rio on Absolute 80s. Today is Actors Day. It's Dog Walkers Appreciation Day. Hi to you if you've been out with the dogs in the rain. It's also Telephone Day today. And on the breakfast show yesterday, Dave was saying that he's got his daughter Evie a landline so that she can ring him, and she keeps ringing his mobile all the time. I've just got my son Dexter a phone with no internet. It just rings and does text messages. He's not allowed a smartphone at school anymore. So I think this is great. And I was saying this morning on Absolute Radio, what other technology should we bring back? Because I think we need to rewind the tech. What do you reckon? This is The Stranglers, Skin Deep.

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